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2: A fine day in store for the Ruapehu region, with cloud returning tonight, light winds and a high of 15. Taupo, a fine afternoon in store for you with light winds and a high of 16. Tomariri, nice and fine throughout the day for you with light winds this afternoon and a high of 19. Whanganui, those northeasterlies dying away later on this afternoon. Apart from that, it should remain fine with a high of 20. Taihapi, Anzuay, Uru, cloud returning this evening for you, light winds and a high of 15.
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7: In this update, BNZ is warning of more uncertainty due to the war in Iran. The bank has posted a 38% drop in profit, or a 6% drop when excluding a one-off software write-down. Westpac has revealed a 19% drop in profit. Generate investment specialist Greg Smith says BNZ is concerned the Iran war will cast a long shadow.
8: Clearly cautious, they're saying rising fuel costs are starting to squeeze businesses a bit, especially smaller operators, and they reckon credit growth is going to slow for the next few years.
7: Donald Trump's administration could be making a long-term bet on the war in Iran before the midterm elections. The US president's disapproval rating has hit a record high of 62% in the latest Washington Post ABC News Ipsos poll. It comes alongside souring opinions on Trump's handling of the Iran war, the economy, and the cost of living. But Republican strategist John Jordan says over 70% of Americans think Iran needs to be stopped from having a nuclear weapon.
9: If he's able to have the soft landing here with the Straits of Hormuz, energy prices coming down, the American economy is otherwise very, very strong. There's really quite a story there once you get energy prices down.
7: Labor is backing the government's deal with Singapore. A deal's been formally signed to ensure trade keeps flowing during disruptions, securing fuel for New Zealand and food for Singapore. The two have agreed to not impose export restrictions on one another. Chris Hipkins says it's a good deal, and discussions started under the previous government.
10: There's a lot of mutual interests here that can be met for both New Zealand and Singapore, so it's good to see the government bringing those to fruition.
7: Principals warn they're wasting precious school resources and funding by fielding dozens of vexatious official information requests. A mass request to 2,500 schools from a University of Auckland law student sparked action from the Secondary Principals Association of New Zealand. And that's news.
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9: Checking out the Great Lake Taupo for your Tuesday. You can expect some fog out there this morning with variable 5 knots and low waves. Short and sweet out there on that amazing piece of water. And it is your Great Lake Marine Forecast with the crew.

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1: A fine day in store for the Ruapehu region, with cloud returning tonight, light winds and a high of 15. Taupo, a fine afternoon in store for you with light winds and a high of 16. Taumarunui, nice and fine throughout the day for you with light winds this afternoon and a high of 19. Whanganui, those northeasterlies dying away later on this afternoon. Apart from that, it should remain fine with a high of 20. Taihapi, Ann's Way, Udu, cloud returning this evening for you, light winds and a high of 15.
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1: 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Would you rescue me? 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

0: 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Would you rescue me?
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3: A fine day in store for the Ruapehu region, with cloud returning tonight, light winds and a high of 15. Taupo, a fine afternoon in store for you with light winds and a high of 16. Taumarunui, nice and fine throughout the day for you with light winds this afternoon and a high of 19. Whanganui, those northeasterlies dying away later on this afternoon. Apart from that, it should remain fine with a high of 20. Taihapi and Te Uru, cloud returning this evening for you, light winds and a high of 15.
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3: In this update, the government's confident councils are well positioned to put together amalgamation proposals in time. They've been given 3 months to plan merging with neighbours into larger unitary authorities. Those not submitting will be put through a compulsory reform process after the next local elections. RMA Minister Chris Bishop says they've been considering it since November and have just completed buddy-up processes through water reforms. He says proposals can be worked up in 3 months.
4: In fact, I would strongly encourage them to not go out and hire hordes of expensive consultants.
3: The High Court's ruled in favour of about 17,000 ANZ customers after finding the bank breached disclosure obligations. The case relates to borrowers who underpaid mortgages between 2015 and 16 due to errors in loan variation letters. The bank's been ordered to repay up to $125 million. Russell Van Hout director Scott Russell says the judgment's important for enforcing consumer protections.
5: It's very hard to do that. It costs a lot of money and takes a lot of time when you're up against sort of a Goliath of an ANZ bank. So we're really happy to take on that mantle.
3: Investment scams are on the rise and anyone could be a target. NetSafe reported $39,000 in losses in March and double that last month. Digital Harm Services Manager Alex Yee says investment scams are getting more sophisticated and often use fake celebrity or politician endorsements.
6: Investment scams don't just affect vulnerable people. Even experienced investors are often a prime target.
3: Fashion's biggest spectacle, the annual New York Met Gala, is underway, but not without controversy. Amazon founding billionaire Jeff Bezos has reportedly paid up to $34 million to sponsor the event, whose theme is Fashion is Art. But CNN's Rachel Tashjian says his involvement is sparking protest from activists.
7: You have a number of activists and organizations who are trying to drive the narrative of this event to highlight the sort of income inequality and the worker issues that exist at Amazon.
8: Delete. But wait. 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
11: For the rest of you Tuesday out there on the Great Lake, variable 5 knots with low waves and mostly cloudy as we head into the evening. Our look towards Wednesday, variable 5 knots becoming northeast 10 knots and showers. That is your Great Lake Marine Forecast with the crew at Tūrangi Marine. 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
11: Cloud returning this evening for the Ruapehu region. Light winds and an overnight low of 5. Taupo, you can expect a fine evening with light winds and an overnight low of 7. Taumarunui, that cloud returns overnight tonight for you with light winds and a low of 7. Whanganui, you can expect those northeasterlies to pick back up overnight, remaining fine, however, with a low of 8. Taihapi and Waiuru, that cloud returning with light winds and a low of 4. Ski FM.

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5: Having a look at all those major state highways for you throughout the central and North Island. Kicking off, State Highway 1, Taihape, Owhaiuru, all clear and free flowing. State Highway 1, the desert road, the webcams look pretty good with no issues through there. Looking at State Highway 1, Tūrangi, Taupō, northern end of Motuaipa. Up until the 11th of May, we do have nighttime roadworks, 7pm through until 6am. You can expect 10 minute delay, stop go traffic management. Around the other side, we go to State Highway 4, Taumarunui National Park at Ātahi. Pretty good through there. At the moment, you can expect a few delays, however, in Waimarino National Park, just with those roadworks on the intersection of Carroll Street. The rest of State Highway 4 at Ati Wanganui, the Parapara's looks pretty good. State Highway 3 in Wanganui itself looks pretty good with no issues. And State Highway 47, Tūrangi National Park, free-flowing and all clear. Looking at State Highway 49, Waiuru, Awakuni, no issues through there. 0800 4Ski FM, if you come across anything we need to know about, 0800 475 436, and that is your fully up-to-date ski, travel and traffic. 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
10: Taking a look out there on the Whanganui coastal area, including the Whanganui entrance for Sea Area Stevens, you can expect it to be variable 10 knots out there with the sea slight. West of Farewell Spit to Hawera, a long period of a southwest swell 1 metre. Our look towards Wednesday, variable 10 knots with the chance of a shower.
0: Yeah. 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
1: Big city prices getting you down? Rent there. 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
2: Licensed REAA 2008.
3: In this update, the RMA Reform Minister says simplifying our councils is a crucial part of changes to resource management. The government's today announced a fast-track amalgamation process, asking councils to submit proposals for merging with neighbours to form unitary authorities. They have 3 months to submit a rough plan. Chris Bishop says replacing the RMA, creating the new MCIRT mega ministry, introducing development levies and simplifying local government are all legs of broader reforms.
4: So when you put all those four things together, I think it's actually an attractive and compelling package to set New Zealand up for success.
3: The Pharmaceutical Society is full of praise for ACT's latest election promise. David Seymour's announced the party wants to expand the list of everyday conditions pharmacists can treat. Society President Michael Hammond says the idea builds on their previous work and advocacy.
5: It's about supporting our other colleagues in primary care to help patients who otherwise can't access care in a timely way.
3: A Gloria Vale teacher who beat four boys with tools ranging from pitchforks to shovels has been sentenced to 10 months home detention. Ethan Griffiths has more.
6: Open Justice reports 43-year-old Vigilant Stantrew was found guilty on multiple charges of assault with a blunt instrument last year, but continues to deny using any weapon. The court heard the offending occurred between 2001 and 2013, as Stantrew supervised children gathering moss.
3: Dialysis units countrywide are being forced to ration life-saving care for kidney disease. The Australian and New Zealand Society of Nephrology's new report finds widespread capacity constraints. Auckland's renal service is operating at 150% of usual capacity. Kidney Health NZ General Manager Maddie Key says dialysis demand's expected to rise 30% over the next decade.
7: Our planning and our resourcing hasn't kept up with that. So that's both the number of dialysis machines that we have available and the staff that we need to be able to provide that.
3: That's news.
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3: In sport, the Hurricanes are hoping Asafo Amua's latest stint on the sidelines is a brief one. Amua went off with a shoulder injury in the win over the Crusaders. The All Blacks hooker was restricted to 11 games all last year with injury, but has already played 10 matches this year. Assistant coach Jason Holland says Amua is probably not going to go to Auckland to face Moana Pacifica on Saturday. The Minnesota Timberwolves have put the San Antonio Spurs 104-102 in Game 1 of the NBA Western Conference semi-final series. And in the East, a statement win by the New York Knicks to open their series against the Philadelphia 76ers, winning 137-98. That is sport. I'm Raylene Ramsey.
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11: 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And I'll have something tasty for you from Absolute
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12: Cloud returning this evening for the Ruapehu region, light winds and an overnight low of 5. Taupo, you can expect a fine evening with light winds and an overnight low of 7. Taumarunui, that cloud returns overnight tonight for you with light winds and a low of 7. Whanganui, you can expect those northeasterlies to pick back up overnight, remaining fine, however, with a low of 8. Taihapi and Waiuru, that cloud returning with light winds and a low of 4.
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7: Having a look at all those major state highways for you throughout the central and North Island. Kicking off, State Highway 1, Taihape, Owhaiurua, all clear and free flowing. State Highway 1, the desert road, the webcams look pretty good with no issues through there. Looking at State Highway 1, Tūrangi, Taupō, northern end of Motuaipa. Up until the 11th of May, we do have nighttime roadworks, 7pm through until 6am. You can expect 10 minute delay, stop go traffic management. Around the other side, we go to State Highway 4, Taumarunui National Park, Arātahi. Pretty good through there. At the moment, you can expect a few delays, however, in Waimarino National Park, just with those roadworks on the intersection of Carroll Street. The rest of State Highway 4 at Arati Whanganui, the Parapara's looks pretty good. State Highway 3 in Whanganui itself looks pretty good with no issues. And State Highway 47, Tūrangi National Park, free-flowing and all clear. Looking at State Highway 49, Waiuru, Ōakune, no issues through there. 0800 4 Ski FM, if you come across anything we need to know about, 0800 475 436, and that is your fully up-to-date ski, travel and traffic. 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
7: Cloud returning this evening for the Ruapehu region. Light winds and an overnight low of 5. Taupo, you can expect a fine evening with light winds and an overnight low of 7. Taumarunui, that cloud returns overnight tonight, few with light winds and a low of 7. Whanganui, you can expect those northeasterlies to pick back up overnight, remaining fine, however, with a low of 8. Taihapi and Waiuru, that cloud returning with light winds and a low of 4.
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play a sad song on a tiny violin for the man at the bar confessing his sins.

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9: Cloud returning this evening for the Ruapehu region. Light winds and an overnight low of 5. Taupo, you can expect a fine evening with light winds and an overnight low of 7. Taumarunui, that cloud returns overnight tonight, few with light winds and a low of 7. Whanganui, you can expect those northeasterlies to pick back up overnight, remaining fine, however, with a low of 8. Taihapi and Waiuru, that cloud returning with light winds and a low of 4.
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8: Cloud returning this evening for the Ruapehu region. Light winds and an overnight low of 5. Taupo, you can expect a fine evening with light winds and an overnight low of 7. Taumarunui, that cloud returns overnight tonight for you with light winds and a low of 7. Whanganui, you can expect those northeasterlies to pick back up overnight, remaining fine, however, with a low of 8. Taihapi and Waiuru, that cloud returning with light winds and a low of 4.
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0: 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I swear to God, I'll survive.
1: Hello, everybody. My name's Lewis Capaldi.
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1: Start your Baileys story here. 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
2: In this update, the local government minister says regional councillors only have a couple more years before they're scrapped. Councils have been given 3 months to put forward proposals for merging with neighbours to become larger Auckland-style unitary authorities. Those not submitting for themselves will face obligatory reform after the next local election. Simon Watts says in any case, a number of things are on the chopping block.
3: You won't have regional councillors getting re-elected in 2028. That layer of governance is gone.
2: A police officer mowed down by the man also accused of killing Police Senior Sergeant Lynn Fleming has given evidence in court. Adam Ramsey was thrown 8 metres by the car and suffered serious injuries, including a dislocated shoulder and badly gashed head. Hayden Tasker is charged with murdering Fleming but argues he's only guilty of manslaughter. Senior Herald reporter Anna Leask says Ramsey took the stand yesterday.
4: He spoke about seeing headlights coming at him, thinking that he was in a bit of trouble, and then just nothing until he woke up on the ground being given first aid treatment by colleagues and members of the public.
2: Confidence Act's latest election promise will alleviate pressure on primary health. Its leaders announced the party would expand pharmacists' powers, including letting them treat more minor ailments, manage long-term medications and monitor some conditions. David Seymour says they haven't done the maths on how much it'll speed up access to GPs, but the policy will improve efficiency. Pharmaceutical Society President Michael Hammond agrees.
5: We are having these conversations with patients, and then you'll get to the point of, well, actually I can't do anything more for you because I don't have access to that treatment.
2: Demand for life-saving dialysis care is outstripping capacity to deliver it. The Australian and New Zealand Society of Nephrology's found widespread system pressures for patients with kidney disease. Every part of the country is at or exceeding capacity, worst in Auckland at 150%.
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2: In sport, Don Tricker is returning to New Zealand rugby on a permanent basis as the governing body's high performance director. He'll start in November once he's finished commitments in San Diego in Major League Basketball. NZR Interim Chief Executive Steve Lancaster says they're willing to wait.
6: We have mapped out a transitional plan for Don, similar to what we've done with Dave Rennie, actually, as he honours his commitments to Colbe. And so Don will be back and forth from New Zealand and in and out of team environment.
2: Former Breakers head coach Dean Vickerman is leaving Australian NBL side Melbourne United. Vickerman has taken up an option in his contract to explore overseas opportunities. He spent 9 seasons with Melbourne since leaving the Breakers, leading them to 2 titles. That's News and Sport. I'm Nina Burton.
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9: A high five at the finish. 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
10: I'd say a little reward was in order.
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1: Big city prices getting you down? 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
2: Licensed REAA 2008.
3: In this update, Pete Hegseth says the US Iran ceasefire is not over, despite yesterday's attacks in the Strait of Hormuz. The US Secretary of War says the passage of US ships shows the lane is clear and there is a red, white and blue dome over the waterway. Hegseth says the US is not looking for a fight, but won't allow the Strait to continue being blocked and Iran needs to be prudent. Job numbers have been rising, but the working age population may be rising even faster. Stats NZ is releasing the unemployment rate for the March quarter this morning. His business reporter, Michael Sergel.
4: Job numbers have been rising across much of the economy, driven by the health sector and strong growth in Otago and Canterbury. But unemployment reached a near-decade high of 5.4% in the December quarter. Today's data is expected to show it was as high or slightly higher in the March quarter, due to continued growth of the working age population.
3: The World Health Organization says there may have been rare human-to-human transmission of Hunter virus on the Dutch cruise ship where three passengers have died. Two cases of Hunter virus have been confirmed and five more are suspected. The ship's marooned off the Cape Verde Islands and unable to put passengers ashore as a precaution. Dunedin still leads the way as the world's most detailed longitudinal study shifts its focus to ageing. The multidisciplinary health and development study follows the lives of more than 1,000 babies born in Dunedin between 1972 and 1973. More than 50 years on, 92% of people still take part. Study director Moana Theodore says it's revealed the impact of early life on adulthood and now it's turning to the future.
5: How can we prevent age-related conditions and support people to age positively? Because conditions like dementia can be prevented.
3: It was a shaky night for the east coast of the North Island, with three earthquakes recorded within minutes of each other. That's news.
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3: In sport, Warriors development manager Andrew McFadden suggested the league club has some delicate salary cap negotiations ahead. Chanel, Harris Tevita, Thamani Martin and Kurt Capewell are among those yet to extend past this NRL season. But Roger Tuivasa-Sheck, Mitch Barnett and Marata Niukore will depart. McFadden explains the circumstances.
6: We've only got three or four spots to fill. We're looking at our options at the moment and everyone talks about how much cap space we have. Sometimes it's not as fruitful or as big as you think.
3: Les Kiss will be afforded considerable influence at the selection table before he assumes the Wallabies rugby coaching mantle from Joe Smith. Smith's outlined the move in his handover plan 2 months from the international season start. That's sport. I'm Jodie Gill.
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11: A cloudy start for the Ruapehu region, clearing up around lunchtime. Northerlies with a high of 17. Taupo mostly cloudy with an odd shower this afternoon. Light winds and a high of 17. Taumarunui mostly cloudy with a chance of a shower around lunchtime. Northeasterlies and a high of 21. Whanganui cloudy periods with northeasterlies, the chance of a shower early evening and a high of 22. Taiapi and Waiuru a fine start for you with a bit of morning cloud, the chance of a shower this afternoon and a high of 16.
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11: Today's the music. It is your Ski Brekkie with Ben. Welcome along. It is hump day, team. We are here. The middle of the week, not long until we can have 2 days off. How bloody good is that? And what a show we have got lined up for you. Woo!

Celebrating New Zealand Music Month all the way through the month of May. That is Major Look, which is an amazing New Zealand band. A bit of a dynamic duo, and how they met was actually quite out of the gate. Shelton Woolwright and Alex Thompson, they actually met in a dirty old gritty boxing ring, or boxing gym. Now, they had a bit of a set to, parted ways. Alex left Shelton with a little bit of a black eye, and he returned the favour with a bit of a bloodied nose. But fate did bring them back together at the backstage of Rhythm and Vines Festival, where Shelton actually recognised Alex's untapped potential as a rapper. So he brought him on board to bring him to his other project called Deadbeat, and then they formed the band Made You Look. Absolutely epic, epic band. And some of their songs that they put out are just out of the gate. They're making charts really well. It is your high school hit now, though, from 2017.

is coming up for us in a few ticks. See what MedService and Mother Nature has in store for around us, around the Central North Island. If you are travelling throughout the Central North Island at the moment, all the roads actually do look pretty good. However, a few ice warnings have come through from NZTA on the desert road, just in those sheltered spaces. Give yourself that little bit of extra time and just adjust those following distances as we do get into winter driving conditions. Tinashe with Disco Lions, No Broke Boys, getting us to headlines.

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3: In this update, Pete Hegseth says the US-Iran ceasefire is not over, despite yesterday's attacks in the Strait of Hormuz. The US Secretary of War says the passage of US ships shows the lane is clear and there is a red, white and blue dome over the waterway. Hegseth says the US is not looking for a fight, but won't allow the Strait to continue being blocked and Iran needs to be prudent. Job numbers have been rising, but the working age population may be rising even faster. SatsNZ is releasing the unemployment rate for the March quarter this morning. Here's business reporter Michael Sergel.
4: Job numbers have been rising across much of the economy, driven by the health sector and strong growth in Otago and Canterbury. But unemployment reached a near-decade high of 5.4% in the December quarter. Today's data is expected to show it was as high or slightly higher in the March quarter, due to continued growth of the working age population.
3: The World Health Organization says there may have been rare human-to-human transmission of hantavirus on the Dutch cruise ship where three passengers have died. Two cases of hantavirus have been confirmed and five more are suspected. The ship's marooned off the Cape Verde Islands and unable to put passengers ashore as a precaution. Dunedin still leads the way as the world's most detailed longitudinal study shifts its focus to ageing. The multidisciplinary health and development study follows the lives of more than 1,000 babies born in Dunedin between 1972 and 1973. More than 50 years on, 92% of people still take part. Study director Moana Theodore says it's revealed the impact of early life on adulthood, and now it's turning to the future.
5: How can we prevent age-related conditions and support people to age positively? Because conditions like dementia can be prevented.
3: It was a shaky night for the east coast of the North Island, with three earthquakes recorded within minutes of each other. That's news.
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6: A cloudy start for the Ruapehu region, clearing up around lunchtime, northerlies with a high of 17. Taupo mostly cloudy with an odd shower this afternoon, light winds and a high of 17. Taumarunui mostly cloudy with a chance of a shower around lunchtime, northeasterlies and a high of 21. Whanganui cloudy periods with northeasterlies, the chance of a shower early evening and a high of 22. Taiapi and Waiuru a fine start, few with a bit of morning cloud, the chance of a shower this afternoon and a high of 16.
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4: Ski, Sea Watch. Taking a squiz at the Whanganui coastal area, including the Whanganui entrance for Sea Area Stevens. Variable 10 knots, becoming northerly 15 knots this morning, becoming southeast 15 knots, but 25 knots west of Farewell Spit to Hawera this afternoon. The sea is becoming rough in the west. West of Farewell Spit to Hawera, a long period of a southwest swell of 1 metre.
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4: It is your ski break here with Ben. Anxiety when you're driving, it's a real thing, isn't it? Like, you can get quite anxious, especially if you're following something and then your mind boggles, like a big truck or, you know, a car carrier or something along those lines. More deets coming up on that in a few ticks. I was following something yesterday and it gave me the absolute shits. 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

Absolute Zoo Music. It is your ski breaky with Ben. You know when you're driving and you're following something like, you know, a logging truck, and your mind can just go overboard, eh? Because you kind of think back to some of the horror movies when logs fly off the back of it, and you think, shit, what would happen if it like was rolling around on the ground and you had to do a whole lot of different driving techniques to quite to dodge the log? Then your mind goes into absolute overdrive. It happened to me yesterday. I was following a car transporter, and these cars were sitting up on the high deck of it. You know how they can lift it all up, and now they're quite flash things. I've seen them take some of those cars off, and I'm like, mate, to be able to do what you do by moving those cars off that trailer, you have got balls of steel. But there was this van which was tilted right down, so, you know, if the guy was looking through his rear view mirror, he would just see the windscreen of this van. I was like, whoa, that's freaky. Anyway, I managed to get onto the passing lane and pass it. One of the straps that goes around the wheels was loose, and I was like, oh my god, there we go. That is, you know, you think of all these horror stories and your mind goes crazy, and then you see something like that and it's like, nah, there we go. As soon as you see another car transporter or a logging truck, you've got to get past it. Talk about free. Honestly, I had to stop in the next toilet.

Ski Breakies with Ben as we head to 7 o'clock. The latest in news and sport coming up for us in just a few moments. Also, check out your Wednesday around the Central North Island weather-wise. See what it has in store for us. Olivia Deans with Baby Steps getting us to news.

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1: Big city prices getting it down? 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
3: In this update, the US Defense Secretary says they're establishing an ironclad dome over the Strait of Hormuz as a gift to the world. Earlier in the week, President Donald Trump announced Project Freedom, a directive for the US military, to escort stranded ships through the strait. Officials maintain a ceasefire is still in place despite attacks from both sides in the waterway. Secretary Pete Hegseth says the US is not looking for a fight and Iran are the aggressors.
4: American destroyers are on station supported by hundreds of fighter jets, helicopters, drones, and surveillance aircraft, providing 24/7 overwatch for peaceful commercial vessels.
3: Russian attacks on Ukraine have killed at least 22 people, including 12, in one of the worst strikes so far this year. It comes as the deadline approaches for a Ukrainian proposal for an open-ended ceasefire to begin. Russia announced a ceasefire for May 8 and 9, dates when it commemorates the Soviet Union victory over Nazi Germany in World War II. Ukraine, in response, announced a proposal for an open-ended ceasefire starting at midnight on Wednesday, urging Russia to reciprocate. St. John's doing away with regular cleaners at its ambulance stations in an effort to cut back costs. It currently spends $1.3 million annually on cleaning and hopes to redirect some of it to areas like building projects or buffering rising fuel costs. Concern a rare disease that's killed three on a cruise ship could have been picked up on land. Two cases of hantavirus have been confirmed and five more suspected. The World Health Organization's warning the disease, usually spread by rodents, may have been passed by really close contacts on board. MFAT's aware of one New Zealander on board the ship. WHO epidemiologist Maria van Kerkhove says the virus's incubation period can be anywhere from 1 to 6 weeks.
5: Our assumption is that they were infected off the ship, perhaps doing some activities there. And many of the people on board were doing a lot of things with wildlife.
3: That's news.
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3: In sport, the second leg of the Champions League football semi-final between host Arsenal and Atletico Madrid is kicking off. It's 1-1 on aggregate from the first match. Gunners manager Mikel Arteta says now is the time for his side to live up to hype.
6: You can never promise to win major trophies. You can promise to work every single day with a vision and implementing and being determined with ideas and the decisions that you take to bring this club to be one of the best in Europe. Here we are. Now we have to make the next step.
3: Women's world tennis number one, Aryna Sabalenka, has criticised prize money at the French Open, suggesting players should boycott Grand Slams unless they receive a larger share of tournament revenue. LIV golfer John Rahm has reached a deal with the European Tour to retain his eligibility for next year's Ryder Cup. That's sport. I'm Jodie Gill.
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12: A cloudy start for the Ruapehu region, clearing up around lunchtime, northerlies with a high of 17. Taupo mostly cloudy with an odd shower this afternoon, light winds and a high of 17. Taumarunui mostly cloudy with a chance for a shower around lunchtime, northeasterlies and a high of 21. Whanganui cloudy periods with northeasterlies, a chance of a shower early evening and a high of 22. Taiapi and Waiuru a fine start, few with a bit of morning cloud, the chance of a shower this afternoon and a high of 16.
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0: right across the Central North Island and streaming live everywhere on iHeartRadio. It is your Ski Break here with Ben, powered by the crew at Absolute Meats. Jump along to absolutemeats.co.nz. We are going to be checking in with Sam and the crew. My man, how are you?
1: Hey team, Sam the Butcher here from Absolute Meats in Taumata Nui. Here to help you put food on the table.
0: Mate, I've got to ask you, now I've got quite a serious question I have to ask, okay?
1: Why so serious?
0: Oh mate, because you know I'm a gym person now, and I go to the gym and I'm doing all those that fit, you know, the healthy kind of stuff, but I really need to know, how's your hammer?
1: My sledgehammer! Oh, have you been watching the online socials there, mate? You've been keeping the Thor hammers in shop, mate, that's for sure.
0: Mate, you love flashing that hammer off, don't you? The big bony hammer.
1: Swinging it around, mate, like I own the place.
0: What is the Thor's hammer, man? Tell me about it. I've seen it online, but what is it? Like, how do you do it? What do you cook it? How do you cook it? Tell me all about, you know, your good old hammer.
1: Low and slow, my friend. So it is beef, the full shin, and the, you know, butchers carved it up and made it look pretty, and it looks like Thor's hammer, mate, and low and slow, and oh, it is to die for, I do tell you.
0: Man alive. Oh my, how heavy is it?
1: They are a good couple of kilos each, that's for sure, mate, you know. So it's one where you get the whole family round, mate, get all the boys round, cook them up.
0: Oh, yum, man. Absolutely beautiful. That would go down really well, you know, heading into the cooler months. Much like the butcher's meatloaf as well. Now, that product itself is absolutely out the gate popular.
1: It is, mate. And to be honest with you, Ben, nothing flash, just the basics done right. As I say, my friend, we have the meatloaf there, and they are flying hot off the shelf for the old winter time.
0: Yeah, you say, like, you know, it's nothing flash, but it would be the best meatloaf. Even, you know, even the one I make, this would beat it hands down any day of the week, man. It is absolutely amazing.
1: Oh, much love, my friend. It is the butcher's recipe. Very, very proud of it. And we do it. We put it all together here in store. And much like our sausages, our patties, our salamis, all those sorts of goodies, all made right here with love and care. Taking it with all stuff that we appreciate there, mate.
0: 100%, mate. That's why everything tastes so good, because it has got the love and the care in it. We've still got free freight right across the central, right across the North Island, not just the Central North Island, but right across the North Island. And you guys have been absolutely ramping with the Raw going on as well.
1: That's the one, mate. We are not just the Central North Island, mate. We're right across that North Island there, team. Free delivery. Just one way we can help you put the food on the table.
0: You're an absolute...
1: We've been rolling through the roaring season, mate. Roaring season it has been indeed.
0: Mate, has it what? Has it what? Anyway, I'm going to let you go, and you can go back and play with your bony hammer out the back.
1: Yeah, I've got to make a couple up for some orders, because everyone likes the butcher's hammer.
0: Awesome, mate. Take it easy, dude. Chat next week, eh?
1: Much love, team.
0: There we go, Sam and the crew at Absolute Meats Online. Jump along to absolutemeats.co.nz. They have got a massive variety and a free freight right across the North Island as well. If you're travelling around the Central North Island, however, we do have all of the details on the major state highways next.
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0: E-travel now. Looking at all those major state highways throughout the central North Island. Kicking off with State Highway 1, Taihape away. Uru looks pretty good through there this morning. State Highway 1, the desert road. You can expect a few icy patches in sheltered spaces, so do give yourself a little bit of extra time and adjust those following distances. Apart from that, the webcams make it look pretty good. Checking out State Highway 1 at Tūrangi Taupō, northern end of Motuopa. There are roadworks from 7pm through until 6am. You can expect lane changes, 30k speed restriction, stop go with 10-minute delays. And around the other side, we go to Taumarunui National Park, Rātihi, and Waimarino National Park itself, near the intersection of Carroll Street. Those ongoing roadworks with 10-minute delays. The rest of State Highway 4, Rātihi, Whanganui, the Parapara looks pretty good. Checking out State Highway 3 in Whanganui with no issues there. And State Highway 47, Tūrangi National Park, it's looking really good with no issues. And the same on State Highway 49, Waiuru, Ōakune, it looks pretty good. 0800 4Ski FM, if you come across anything we need to know about, 0800 475 436. And that is your fully up-to-date ski travel and traffic. For more info, jump along to skifmnetwork.co.nz.
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0: It's your Ski Breaky with Ben. 7:30 is not that far off. Headlines coming up for us very shortly. Also some weather as well. See everything in store around our central North Island. It's not going to be a too great a day. A few showers scattered around. More deets coming up. Dry to mental, not giving in at Ski.
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3: In this update, the US Defense Secretary says they're establishing an ironclad dome over the Strait of Hormuz as a gift to the world. Earlier in the week, President Donald Trump announced Project Freedom, a directive for the US military, to escort stranded ships through the strait. Officials maintain a ceasefire is still in place despite attacks from both sides in the waterway. Secretary Pete Hegseth says the US is not looking for a fight and Iran are the aggressors.
4: American destroyers are on station supported by hundreds of fighter jets, helicopters, drones, and surveillance aircraft, providing 24/7 overwatch for peaceful commercial vessels.
3: Russian attacks on Ukraine have killed at least 22 people, including 12, in one of the worst strikes so far this year. It comes as the deadline approaches for a Ukrainian proposal for an open-ended ceasefire to begin. Russia announced a ceasefire for May 8 and 9, dates when it commemorates the Soviet Union victory over Nazi Germany in World War II. Ukraine, in response, announced a proposal for an open-ended ceasefire starting at midnight on Wednesday, urging Russia to reciprocate. St. John's doing away with regular cleaners at its ambulance stations in an effort to cut back costs. It currently spends $1.3 million annually on cleaning and hopes to redirect some of it to areas like building projects or buffering rising fuel costs. Concern a rare disease that's killed three on a cruise ship could have been picked up on land. Two cases of hantavirus have been confirmed and five more suspected. The World Health Organization's warning the disease, usually spread by rodents, may have been passed by really close contacts on board. MFAT's aware of one New Zealander on board the ship. WHO epidemiologist Maria van Kerkhove says the virus's incubation period can be anywhere from 1 to 6 weeks.
5: Our assumption is that they were infected off the ship, perhaps doing some activities there. And many of the people on board were doing a lot of things with wildlife.
3: That's news.
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1: A cloudy start for the Ruapehu region, clearing up around lunchtime, northerlies with a high of 17. Taupo mostly cloudy with an odd shower this afternoon, light winds and a high of 17. Taumarunui mostly cloudy with a chance of a shower around lunchtime, northeasterlies and a high of 21. Whanganui cloudy periods with northeasterlies, a chance of a shower early evening and a high of 22. Taiapi and Waiuru a fine start, few with a bit of morning cloud, the chance of a shower this afternoon and a high of 16.
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1: Ski Brekkies with Ben. Hey, May the 6th has got quite a few national days. I've got my four favourite ones and there's a couple on there. And I'm sitting in back going, oh my God, how good is that? I am not going to feel bad by it. That's up next. It's Lizzo, still bad at ski.
2: Everything was so much simpler.

0: Today's the music. It is your ski break here with Ben. My picks are for National Days for May the 6th. There are so many, but when I saw this one, I thought to myself, after all the months of us doing our favourite National Days, this one has finally cropped up, and it has made me so happy. It is National No Diet Day today. So if you are on a diet for whatever reason, you can drop all the rules and restrictions around that, around eating. If you want to go and have like a triple cheeseburger for breakfast, morning tea, lunch, afternoon tea, dinner, go for it. If you want to go and have a three-piece quarter pack three times a day, go for it, because it is No Diet Day today. Coupled that with National Beverage Day. How good. I'm like, that beverage day, that could be anything. It doesn't say what one, so if you want to have a beer right now, just after 7:30, you can. If you want to have a vodka, if you want to crack open your favourite bottle of wine, today is the day to do it as we celebrate a National Beverage Day. It's Tourist Appreciation Day. Now, tourists do bring in a lot to our amazing country. You know, we do rely on them quite heavily, apart from those English ones that came over here and ransacked the Central North Island. They can piss off and not come back. But anyway, we are going to appreciate all of our tourists that do come into our country. This one is also quite close to myself, as my mum has been a nurse for a many number of years. It is National Nurses Day today, so we're going to be high-fiving all of those hard-working and dedicated nurses that go in day in and day out to make sure that we are looked after. National Nurses Day with Beverage Day, appreciating all of our tourists, but this one just takes a cake. It is National No Diet Day today. How good. There we go. My picks are four national favourite days for May the 6th.
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0: Variable 5 knots out there on the Great Lake View. Wednesday becoming northeast 10 knots this afternoon. Waves are going to be less than half a metre for the majority of the day. It will be mostly cloudy with fair visibility and a few showers. That is your Great Lake Taupo Marine forecast with the crew at Tūrangi Marine. 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

Just keep breaking with Ben. May is New Zealand Music Month, and we love absolutely supporting all of our Kiwi artists. Sir Dave Dobbin, it just wouldn't be the same with New Zealand Music Month if we didn't celebrate this legend of a dude. Born in Auckland in 1957, so he's knocking on the door of 70. He was the third of five children to a tour bus driver, dirty old tour bus driver, Terry and Molly Dobbin. He kicked off his musical career in 1975 with the Dudes. When they finished up in 1980, he formed Dee Dee Smash, and then he went on to do a whole lot of solo work as well, working with a whole lot of upcoming artists on their vocals, providing them with vocal coaching, also a lot of backing vocals for them as well. His Slice of Heaven song has made charts. It's gone number one I don't know how many times, and he's also teamed up with Cotri to produce the remixed version of Slice of Heaven. There it is, celebrating New Zealand Music Month, Dave Dobbin with Cotri, Slice

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2: Big city prices getting it down? 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
3: Licensed REAA 2008.
4: In this update, Iran says it will take decisive action against vessels not using its approved route through the Strait of Hormuz. The US has begun escorting some ships through the crucial waterway in a directive dubbed Project Freedom. Iran rejects claims ships have transited the strait under US protection and also denies reports it attacked the UAE yesterday. US Secretary of War Pete Hegseth says Project Freedom is more than strategy, it's humanitarian.
5: By breaking Iran's illegal stranglehold, we're protecting the lives and livelihoods of sailors from dozens of countries, securing global energy routes, and preventing shortages that hit the world's poorest people the hardest.
4: A warning, a struggling Air New Zealand's not a good sign for our economy. Investment advisory firm Craigs forecasts the airline will lose $427 million this financial year after taking a major hit from rising jet fuel prices. It estimates the inflated price has added about $3.4 million a day to the airline's costs. Airports NZ Chief Executive Billy Moore says when Air New Zealand sneezes, everyone gets sick.
6: Connectivity drives our economy, and the harder it is to get around, the more our overall economic growth and development, regional development objective will be affected by this.
4: Rare human-to-human transmission may be behind a Hunter virus outbreak that's killed three cruise ship passengers. The World Health Organization's warning symptoms of the disease, usually spread by rodents, may not appear for up to 6 weeks. The ship's heading towards Spain's Canary Island, where a full investigation will take place. AMFAT's aware of one New Zealander on board. China and the US will be invited when New Zealand hosts next year's Pacific Island Forum. A spokesman for Foreign Minister Winston Peters says they hope the two countries will attend. Investigations continue into the disappearance of Invercargill man Kevin Balling, who went missing from his farm in Kapuka nearly 5 months ago. The 62-year-old was last seen on January 9th. That's news.
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4: In sport, a cagey start to the Champions League football semi-final second leg between hosts Arsenal and Atletico Madrid. It's goalless approaching half-time with no shots on target. The aggregate score is 1-1. 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NZNPA Relationships Manager Debbie Christian says that context is important.
7: In this space, it's easy to say, why are we putting our former players on over our young ones? Our young ones not ready, is there not enough depth? And I just think that's just too simplistic way of thinking.
4: That's sport. I'm Jodie Gill.
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1: 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And I seen you, there you were, just a-cruising down the street. Going to the shop of Absolute Meats, singing do what diddy diddy dum diddy do. Where it looks good, looks fine, damn you know it tastes divine. Before you know it, you'll be coming back to me, singing do what diddy diddy dum diddy do. And I'll have something tasty for you from Absolute
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12: A cloudy start for the Ruapehu region, clearing up around lunchtime, northerlies with a high of 17. Taupo mostly cloudy with an odd shower this afternoon, light winds and a high of 17. Taumarunui mostly cloudy with a chance of a shower around lunchtime, northeasterlies and a high of 21. Whanganui cloudy periods with northeasterlies, a chance of a shower early evening and a high of 22. Taiapi and Waiuru a fine start, few with a bit of morning cloud, the chance of a shower this afternoon and a high of 16.
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0: Today's the music. It is your ski break here with Ben Splittens and Crowded House member. You know Neil Finn? Well, he's decided that he wants to become a publican. He wants to get into the old booze trade. He's gone from singing and giving a whole lot of coaching to buying Edinburgh Castle and Eden Terrace in Auckland. My God, that place has got such a bad history of violent incidences. They actually surrendered their liquor license in 2023, but they had poker machines and whatnot, and they still sold all their dirty hotel rooms. But Neil Finn has bought it because he's wanting to turn around and make it what it was right at the very beginning. Apparently, it was quite a good pub back in its day, but mind you, it's in Auckland. It's on Eden Terrace. You know, an MMA fighter lost their life there in a big brawl that the owners didn't do anything about. But Neil Finney's a bloody tough dude. He's an absolute tough cookie. And if he can sing along with Splittens and Crowded House, my God, that guy can do absolutely anything. He's a top guy, but he has taken over Edinburgh Castle, which is like, whoa, you've got to kind of think he must see a whole lot of potential in it. It'd be like buying a pub in like Midhurst in the southern Taranaki, because Midhurst has a population of about 6. Well, actually, talking about that, Midhurst Taverns are going through a massive refurb at the moment. Apparently, it's going to be quite good for its 6 residents. But this Edinburgh Castle in Eden Terrace, good old Neil Finney, he's taking the bull by the horns, going to open it back up, sell the hotel rooms, chuck in some pokies, and hopefully not have any fights on the floor. If he does, he might just get a bit of Crowded House out and chuck that on the old jukebox.
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0: Looking at all those major state highways throughout the central North Island. Kicking off with State Highway 1, Taihape away. Udi looks pretty good through there this morning. State Highway 1, the desert road. You can expect a few icy patches and sheltered spaces, so do give yourself a little bit of extra time and adjust those following distances. Apart from that, the webcams make it look pretty good. Checking out State Highway 1 at Tūrangi Taupō, northern end of Motuopa. There are roadworks from 7pm through until 6am. You can expect lane changes, 30k speed restriction stop go with 10 minute delays. And around the other side we go to Taumarunui National Park, Rātihi, and Waimarino National Park itself. Near the intersection of Carroll Street, there's ongoing roadworks with 10 minute delays. The rest of State Highway 4, Rātihi, Whanganui, the Parapara looks pretty good. Checking out State Highway 3 in Whanganui with no issues there. And State Highway 47, Tūrangi National Park, it's looking really good with no issues. And the same on State Highway 49, Waiuru, Awakuni, it looks pretty good. 0800 4 Ski FM, if you come across anything we need to know about, 0800 475 436. And that is your fully up to date ski travel and traffic. For more info, jump along to skifmnetwork.co.nz.
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heading on down to 8:30 on your ski break here with Ben. The latest in headlines coming out for us in just a few moments as well. See everything what is in store for the Central North Island weather-wise. Getting us there with love and choice of van. I'm so tired at ski.

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2: 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Bailey's.co.nz Ruapehu.
1: Licensed REAA 2008.
3: In this update, Iran says it will take decisive action against vessels not using its approved route through the Strait of Hormuz. The US has begun escorting some ships through the crucial waterway in a directive dubbed Project Freedom. Iran rejects claims ships have transited the strait under US protection and also denies reports it attacked the UAE yesterday. US Secretary of War Pete Hegseth says Project Freedom is more than strategy, it's humanitarian.
4: By breaking Iran's illegal stranglehold, we're protecting the lives and livelihoods of sailors from dozens of countries, securing global energy routes, and preventing shortages that hit the world's poorest people the hardest.
3: A warning, a struggling Air New Zealand's not a good sign for our economy. Investment advisory firm Craigs forecasts the airline will lose $427 million this financial year after taking a major hit from rising jet fuel prices. It estimates the inflated price has added about $3.4 million a day to the airline's costs. Airports NZ Chief Executive Billy Moore says when Air New Zealand sneezes, everyone gets sick.
5: Connectivity drives our economy, and the harder it is to get around, the more our overall economic growth and development, regional development objectives will be affected by this.
3: Rare human-to-human transmission may be behind a Hunter virus outbreak that's killed three cruise ship passengers. The World Health Organization's warning symptoms of the disease, usually spread by rodents, may not appear for up to 6 weeks. The ship's heading towards Spain's Canary Island, where a full investigation will take place. MFAT's aware of one New Zealander on board. China and the US will be invited when New Zealand hosts next year's Pacific Island Forum. A spokesman for Foreign Minister Winston Peters says they hope the two countries will attend. Investigations continue into the disappearance of Invercargill man Kevin Balling, who went missing from his farm in Kaupuka nearly 5 months ago. The 62-year-old was last seen on January 9th. That's news.
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9: A cloudy start for the Ruapehu region, clearing up around lunchtime, northerlies with a high of 17. Taupo mostly cloudy with an odd shower this afternoon, light winds and a high of 17. Taumarunui mostly cloudy with a chance of a shower around lunchtime, northeasterlies and a high of 21. Whanganui cloudy periods with northeasterlies, a chance of a shower early evening and a high of 22. Taiapi and Waiuru a fine start for you with a bit of morning cloud, the chance of a shower this afternoon and a high of 16.
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0: This coming Sunday on Mother's Day, whether or not it is your mum, whether it's a stepmum that steps up to the plate, or it could be your dad that's also the mum figure. We're celebrating our mums. Now, if you're wanting to do something a little bit different for mum, which is quite a classic choice, take her somewhere that does high tea. Though she'll absolutely love it. Or she'll probably be reminiscent back to like 1940 when that's all they did was high tea. You know, little scones, little pikelets. You'd have a few warm savouries as well with a cup of Dilma Earl Grey. Or if you'd want to do something a little bit different, a vineyard lunch. That's always a nice option as well. Some classics that mums absolutely love is just time. You know, just a bit of time spent with the old girl where you can just take her for a walk. You know, she might just want to go around the block. She might want to go around a bushwalk. She might want to go uptown, have a cup of coffee, just spend some time with mum as we celebrate everything to do with mum. The other thing which is quite a good idea, which I know a lot of our mums do love, is the homemade cards. Like, you can go and spend a fortune on cards, right? You know, and our mums are worth spending anything that you can on them. But you can go and spend an absolute fortune on gift cards for her, or you can make one that you've put all the time and effort into, which will probably bring a tear to her eye. If you want some more info on what to do for Mother's Day, don't worry, give me a buzz. 0800 Ski FM 0800 475 436. I forgot where that was going for a minute there, actually. Give me a call and I can most definitely help you out and put you in the right direction. Late Topol, though, all the deeds on that coming up next.
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0: Variable 5 knots out there on the Great Lake for your Wednesday, becoming northeast 10 knots this afternoon. Waves are going to be less than half a metre for the majority of the day. It will be mostly cloudy with fair visibility and a few showers. That is your Great Lake Topol Marine Forecast with the crew at Tūrangi Marine. 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
5: A cloudy start for the Ruapehu region, clearing up around lunchtime, northerlies with a high of 17. Taupo mostly cloudy with an odd shower this afternoon, light winds and a high of 17. Taumarunui mostly cloudy with a chance of a shower around lunchtime, northeasterlies and a high of 21. Whanganui cloudy periods with northeasterlies, a chance of a shower early evening and a high of 22. Taiapi and Waiuru a fine start, few with a bit of morning cloud, the chance of a shower this afternoon and a high of 16.
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6: In this update, the US Secretary of State is calling its military actions during a ceasefire a defensive operation. Earlier in the week, the US shot down several Iranian boats as it announced it would begin escorting ships through the Strait of Hormuz. The operation, dubbed Project Freedom, is described as distinct and separate to Operation Epic Fury, unleashed on Iran from February. Marco Rubio says it's not offensive in nature.
7: There's no shooting unless we're shot at first. Okay, we're not attacking them. But if they're attacking us or they're attacking a ship, you need to respond to that. You're not going to let some fast boat come up on a ship and shoot it up.
6: Police attending a reported explosion in Auckland's Papakura overnight are speaking to multiple people after discovering drug-related items. They say officers responded to a possible armed incident at the Red Hill address on Ancroft Street around 8:30pm. A teacher's described his fight to save Whangarei Boys High students inside Abbey Caves the day 15-year-old Kanan Patera died. Coroner Alexander Hose examining why the school excursion went ahead 3 years ago despite days of heavy rainfall. Open Justice reporter Shannon Pittman says a teacher's told the inquest there'd only been shallow water when they'd gone into the cave, but within minutes there was a torrent. She says students were scrambling over each other.
8: The teacher held on to one student who was becoming submerged and had to go underwater and push him onto the rock.
6: The Rolling Stones are set to release a new album. The rock and roll bands unveiled two new songs ahead of releasing Foreign Tongues in July. The album, The Stones' 25th, features a performance by late drummer Charlie Watts alongside regulars Mick Jagger, Keith Richards and Ronnie Wood. That's news.
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1: There's a reason the Big Ben six-pack is a go-to in Kiwi homes. 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So if hunger's a constant force at your place, grab a pack. 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
2: Kia ora, it's Danny J here. A nice fine one around the region, the Ruapehu. Fine light winds, afternoon southwesterlies, a high of 14. Taupoa, mostly cloudy with the odd shower, mainly this afternoon. Light winds, a high of 17. Tomaranui, mostly cloudy with the chance of an afternoon shower. Light winds, 21. Whanganui, clearing to fine, northwesterlies, 23. And Te Hapi and Wairuru, fine today. Some cloud about, light winds, afternoon southwesterlies, both highs of 17 degrees.
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2: Kia ora, it's Danny J here. A nice fine one around the region, the Ruapehu. Fine light winds, afternoon southwesterlies, a high of 14. Taupoa, mostly cloudy with the odd shower, mainly this afternoon. Light winds, a high of 17. Tomaranui, mostly cloudy with the chance of an afternoon shower, light winds 21. Whanganui, clearing to fine, northwesterlies 23. And Te Hapi and Wairuru, fine today. Some cloud about, light winds, afternoon southwesterlies, both highs of 17 degrees.
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12: Taking a squiz at the Whanganui coastal area, including the Whanganui entrance for Sea Area Stevens. Variable 10 knots, becoming northerly 15 knots this morning. Becoming southeast 15 knots, but 25 knots west of Farewell Spit to Hawera this afternoon. The sea is becoming rough in the west. West of Farewell Spit to Hawera, a long period of a southwest swell of 1 metre.
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17: 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I'm Marshmallow.
18: What's up, y'all? I'm Kane Brown.
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3: Kia ora, it's Danny J here. A nice fine one around the region, the Ruapehu. Fine light winds, afternoon southwesterlies, a high of 14. Taupoa, mostly cloudy with the odd shower, mainly this afternoon. Light winds, a high of 17. Tomaranui, mostly cloudy with the chance of an afternoon shower. Light winds, 21. Whanganui, clearing to fine, northwesterlies, 23. And Te Hapi and Wairuru, fine today. Some cloud about, light winds, afternoon southwesterlies, both highs of 17 degrees.
4: Some things look like they've cooled off. Sunburn, your barbecue, hot pies, and burn piles. But only one of them needs water, and plenty of it, to make sure it's truly done. Burn piles that aren't fully extinguished can reignite weeks after flames are no longer visible, causing 40% of wildfires each year. Don't be fooled. Fires only controlled once the middle is cold. Find out more at checkitsallright.nz.
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5: Tongariro River Rafting. 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
6: Big city prices getting it down? 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
8: In this update, unemployment has fallen slightly in the first 3 months of this year. Latest Stats NZ data shows the rate was 5.3% in the March quarter, down from 5.4% in the December quarter. With more, here's business reporter Michael Sergel.
9: Economists had forecast the rate would land between 5.4 and 5.5%. Job numbers have been increasing, particularly in healthcare and public administration and in Otago and Canterbury. But the workforce has also been growing fast, with more people moving here and fewer people leaving.
8: Deputy Prime Minister David Seymour is calling for people to have a level head around potentially joining a coalition to reopen the Strait of Hormuz. The US has invited New Zealand.